a lot of talking when Liber drops a song. Because we do it raw, ignoring every law. We're shattering the rules, we're tearing down the wall.

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Even though she did it like homemade sin. And her breath smelled like whoop pussy. Yeah! And while all that was happening, I looked out the window. And here comes a man with all the groovy grass. And here we are freaking out, man. You know we're gonna get to something good. And we laying back, freaking and smoking and joking. Also, I hear the man coming. The man, the cops that came in. Oh, Lord, have mercy. I said, hey, Gloria, I think it's time to get the hell out of here. I said, Gloria, get off my chest. It's time to get out of here.

0: Calvary's Hill. Lord have mercy. He was hung between two thieves, one on the right and one on the left.
1: Yes.
0: He said to the one on the right, this day, tell me.

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Because we do it raw, ignoring every law. We're shattering the rules, we're tearing down the walls.

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You know, we had a scene one night, and I seen this little booger bear come around.

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And she come knocking on his door, showing that he appreciated her love, even though she did it like homemade sin, and her breath smelled like whoop pussy. Yeah! And while all that was happening, I looked out the window. And here comes a man with all the groovy grass. And here we are freaking out, man. You know we're gonna get to something good. And we laying back, freaking and smoking and joking. Also, I hear the man coming. The man, the cops that came in. Oh, Lord, have mercy. I said, hey, Gloria. I think it's time to get the hell out of here. I said, Gloria, get off my chest. It's time to get out of here.